0: They say that all your old girls got somebody new. I said, damn, really? Even Rosemary,
1: yo,
0: even
1: right
0: me and
1: now, you're listening to the best DJ
0: right,
1: in the city.
0: 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It's just that all the women that you slept on were working, though. They've been saving up. 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
1: 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And I was told once, things will change. By name Tip when my deal came. 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
1: 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It's your boy D-Money Martinez. And right now you're tuned into the hottest mixes with my boy RS Digital. Let's go.
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0: brains. So probably for the first couple of hours, we might do it all night if I can find enough songs. But we're going to be playing tonight music from 2008.
1: You don't know Patek say represent for the body stage here. I'm a lot down the world place. 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
0: Have to kick off with this one from 2008.
2: Them can't take my soul, you know?
0: Definitely can't. Reggae music at its best tonight. From the year 2000, a great. This is Itana. And if you plant the tree too far from the root, you know you get lean boot. Yo, Itana, the strong one. Talk to me, people, for me. Uplifting.

One more time, this is Etana, the strong one. If you don't know your roots, you won't know where you're going from. Welcome along, this is Vibes Radio, the champion station, a 10-finger general in session.

0: That's talking from me. Let's squeeze some more tunes like this.
1: Hey, baby, where you deal with? We come through a lot of things, you know?
0: Some music from 2000 and great, let me tell you. When I mess up the place. Listen again.
2: If I had you back in my world.
0: Oh, you mean, baby? Give me one more time, please.
1: Hey, baby, where you deal with? We come through a lot of things, you know? So what happened to you?

Yeah, man. Better. Fell in love with that when I first heard it. Large Up, David Ram, Jam, Rodigan, Put Jar First. I think Morgan Heritage had something to do with the production. Before that, Jasmine Sullivan, produced by Missy Elliott, Need You Bad. And we kicked off tonight's show with Roots from Etana. Music from 2008. Here's Jamelody, one of Trinidad's finest.

Hey, let's take this song. It's called Pressure. Hey, you know how we feel about that. Pressure sometimes bursts the pipe. Welcome along. Musicology. No apology. Reggae Street.

And it has some of my most fondest memories of being in Dominica. My large up, Kyrie FM. Rest in peace, the owner. We don't have to say no more. Let's squeeze.

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0: Sila. As promised before the break, this is Luton Fire, one of the most voiced man when it comes to reggae music. Jam down.

and Sikachori Alcock Jacquiao, Father, we seek your blessing. Another big rhythm for 2000 and great, Romaine and the Father, Brethren Salmon, the feel-good rhythm.

might play two songs from Berris had an album release. The album was called A Moment in Time on VP Records. From this too, let me play this song.

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1: 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My name is RS Digital. 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The Wailers for the final hours, and before that, we listened to Capleton and did the year 2015.

Final entry this evening is this. Large up, Trevi. Rest in peace. We don't know. Oh, we are going to work it out, you know, my brother. This has been Vibes Radio. My name is RS Digital. 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

Inga General, RS Digital, with another episode of Musicology. 100% reggae music plays right here on the vibes, the vibes, the vibes. And don't tell me these faders have gone already. Wow. All right, another interesting show for you tonight. After last week's hiatus, where we featured some kings, we thought we'd do it all again and feature some queens for you tonight. And our queens are as follows. Elaine Lawton,

0: and of course Leela IK. Yeah, I think he's going to be nice. He's going to be nice. He's going to be nice. It's the vibes broadcasting in the heart of Dominica Rosso Broadcasting House. Top floor. All right, let's get it on for sure.
1: 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Greetings, I'm Marcy Griffiths, and you're listening to RS Digital's Musicology. 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

as we feature our five of the best. There's my girl, Elaine Lawton, as we rise in love for Arif Cooper, the Guardian Angel Rhythm.

and Queen Eye Freaker, True Salvation. Special request goes out to the Natural Mystic on that one. From March, week one, 2017. Told you, the Chichi Brad rhythm for Joe Frazier Records 2007. And you just heard Truly. To wrap up the second sequence tonight, Leela.

0: We'll try and see if we can do another segment before we go for that ad break. In the meantime, between time, let's play a big one. From November 2015. Was it that long ago?
1: Hello. It's me.
0: He's a Shane Brown.
1: I was wondering if after all these years you'd like
0: producer on this one.

0: 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Let's go for that ad break and we'll come back with our missing two songs from Etana and Leela and start the sequence all over again. If you just joined us, this is the big, big Vibes Are On, the Caribbean and indeed the world. The vibes, the vibes, the vibes. Musicology.
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0: And we're back with Etana and Reggae.

That's Etana and Reggae from the album Better Tomorrow. And the final one we play in this sequence, even though it's overdue, Lila Ike featuring her and a song called He Loves Both of Us for RCA Records. Released May 16th, 2024. So only 2 years ago. All right, Lila Ike. Let's play this one for Troublesome Coral. And Coral's Therapeutics all the way in Barbados. Love this song incessantly. He loves both of us. Her featuring Lila Ike.

0: our queens tonight, and of course her, H.E.R. We start the sequence with our queens again, Elaine Heavenly, Queen Ifrika, Winara Rob, Marcia Griffith, Stepping Out of Babylon, Etana Blessings, and Leela I featuring Protege.
1: Baby, you take me away.
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0: As we celebrate our Nubian queens. This is Elaine from the Brown Skin Rhythm. Heavenly. Sometimes known as the Heavenly Rhythm. Produced by my good friend Don Colleoni. Sequence 4, the Queens.

Now, Rob, Marcia Griffith stepping out of Babylon, the remix from 2002. Etana and Alba Rosie, Blessings. I think that was first released when I did my first show in Dominica 2008. But generally regarded from March 30th, 2009 as part of Etana's LP, Alba Rosie and Etana, Blessings. And of course, underneath me now, Protege featuring Leela Ike, Late at Night, from The Third Time's the Charm, from September 2022. We go round again. Here's a big song from a girl, Elaine Lawton, Deeper, followed by Queen I Freaker's Time Like This, Marcia Griffiths' Feel Like Jumpin', Etana Secret Lover, and Leela Ike's True Love. Rhythm. If you've just joined us, it's Vibes Radio, the champion station where the world

Queen, Marcia Griffiths. Feel Like Jumping, recorded for Clement Cox and Dad Studio One. Before this, Queen, I Freak at Times Like These, and Elaine Deeper.

Still to come in this sequence, Itana, Secret Lovers. From the album The Strong One of Free Mind Music. And Leela Ike, True Love.

Again, a lone lord and sacrifice. Queen Africa don't sign. Marsu Griffith, peaceful woman. Etana, I rise. And Leela, I care where I'm coming from. As we celebrate the queens, right here on the vibes.

Here's Lila Ike, and she says, "Where I'm Coming From." It's Vibes Radio. My name is Aris Digital. Of course, the year-to-year music magazine, Musicology, has

0: 17th, my mum's birthday, 2015. And where I'm coming from, the Experience promo, May, week 3, 2003. 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

formerly known as Chimley Records, still known as Chimley Records, the Tropical Escape Rhythm, January the 24th, 2011. Let's go back to Devane or Donovan Germain, Penthouse Records, and Tad Dawkins for a song. 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

of songs. These people do. What? Here's Leela and a song called Ride a Shark. 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

5 freeze, 25. Yeah, man, it can work. 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I haven't lost it. It's Musicology. I'm your boy with the noise, reggae music, flavors to savor. Musicology. Every Monday and Tuesday, right here, exclusively on Vibes Radio, the champion station. What am I saying? The champion station. All right, Leela, thank you for your contribution today. I know you're my biggest fan. Let's kick off again. Elaine Lawton. Love of a Lifetime. Don Corleone on the production credits. The Secret Rhythm from 2008. Our cross-section of Queens tonight. Elaine, Queen, I

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0: Produced by Usain Bolt and the 18. Was part of a rhythm, but actually wasn't. It's called A-E-I-O-U. It wasn't actually on the rhythm section, but they did let it off. A-

Well, I do apologise about that. Getting excited, pressing the wrong buttons round here. 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Own up to it. 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I don't want no AEIOUs on my account. It's the vibes.

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Here's a couple of combos you won't find in McDonald's or indeed KFC or any other Burger King. This is Marcy Griffiths and DeVille. And straight after, we have Romaine Virgo and Etana. All my life, I've been playing reggae music and much more. This is The Vibes. We call it Musicology. Sing out for me, people.

always reminds me of Jerry, and of course, first playing in Dominica 2009. Large up King Spawner. Used to try this one.

Features the great Bunny Wailer, I believe, written by him and produced. As we continue, here's a big one from Etana, the strong one. Produced by Onga. Ring by my finger, baby. 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

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Let's play our final role in this sequence. Elaine Without You, Queen I, Freak of Far Away, Bob Andy and Marcia Griffiths, Always Together, Etana, Happy Heart, and Leela Ike featuring Skilly Bane, I Will.

0: Bob, Andy, Marcia Griffiths, Always Together from Clement Conson, Dodge Studio 1, 1968. Queen Eye Freak of Far Away from April 2009. From September the 9th, 2009, Elaine Without You. And that's how we're rolling. Stand by, more music coming.
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9: What me say? From here, the voice, you know, I was Sizzler himself. Yeah, I'm a big of myself, you know. RS Digital. Tony up!
0: Let's start off our feature. Six of the best tonight. Natural Mystics. Six of the best looks like this. Slim Smith, Blessed Are the Meek. Marcia Griffiths, Dreamland. Dennis Brown, Queen Majesty, The Heptones, Ting-a-ling, Sugar Miner, Never Gonna Give Ya Up. And Robert Nesta Marley featuring Rita Marley. Hold on to this feeling. Let's kick it off just like that. Thank you for your participation this evening.

Digital. Oh, yeah, it is!

Slim Smith, The Beauty Tide, Marcia Griffiths, Dreamland, Dennis Brown, Queen Majesty, The Heptones, Ting-a-ling-a-ling, Sugar Minot, Never Gonna Give Ja Up, and Underneath Me Now, Robert Nesta Marley and his wife Rita, with the only song they ever sung together, Hold On To This Feeling. Big song for Motown back in the day. We thank the Mystic for her six of the best as we move on to my good friend Chayu with his six of the best. Buju Banton, Wayne Wonder, Commitment, Beres Hammond and Buju. A little

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1: 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I your Dominica, stand up. Patriots, Patriots, Patriots, Patriots, Patriots, Patriots.
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G, your boy with the noise, the original 10 finger general RS Digital up in the building. Flavors to savor. Okay, Hannah, here's your six of the best. We kick off with Prince, Lincoln, and the Royal Rasses. Humanity.

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2: 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Turn it up. 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

0: 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And now, both speakers. 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All systems clear. Now, Jamaica's finest.
1: 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It's your boy D-Money Martinez. And right now you're tuned into the hottest mixes with my boy RS Digital. Let's go.

0: 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We're going to play Free From Him back to back just after this.
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2: 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What from your advice, you know I was. Sizzle himself. Yeah, I'm going to say, big up myself, you know. RS Digital. Tony up! Tony up! Tony up!

As I said before, the first half of this show in its entirety dedicated in the loving memory of Steve LaRon, better known as Bush. I know him as Graphics. Burning Spear. Rhythm.

0: Final entry from the mighty Burning Spear as we big up again Steve Laron, graphics in the mix as he travels. This one's for you, my brother.
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0: Winston Rodney, the mighty Burning Spear, we say happy belated birthday, March the 1st, 1945. He would have celebrated his birthday on March the 1st. March the 2nd, we have two veteran artists. Kip Richmond, known for dancehall, born Marlon Plunkett, March the 2nd, 1979. And of course, veteran artist Rod Taylor, still very much doing his thing, born March the 2nd, 1957. Two from each of those right now, back to back with no speech in between. Once again, we say rest in peace, Steve Graphics in the mix, Laron. So what did we play? Christopher Samcom, Boss Us, Grassroots, Old Marcus Garvey, and Traveling. Here's Kiprich with Telephone Tea.
1: Take my father. I won't name Michelle. I won't name Renee.
0: Two from him, two from Rod Taylor, back to back. And I'll be back.
1: I make them wife, bro.
0: Remember what I told you about telephone things? 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

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So stay up like a champion. This is the new number one. 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

our loving God. We bring your presence with us. We speak your compassion, your grace, your mercy, and we ask you to share your gift of peace. We acknowledge your power over all that will be spoken, thought, decided, and done throughout the day. Lord, when we are confused, guide us. When we are discouraged and losing hope, energize us. May the work that we do and the way we do it bring faith, joy, and a smile to all that we come in contact with today. Bless our family, our home, our nation. May truly care for the earth and the community of life as we try to promote your dream for justice and liberation. In the name of Jesus, we pray. Amen. In the name of the Father, and of the Son, and of the Holy Spirit. Amen.

I pray for you. I pray a way for you. I pray that destiny doors fly open for you. Divine favor remember you. Scepters be extended to you. Oh, I pray for you. I pray that the angels of the Lord encamp around you, that goodness and mercy follow you, that the joy of the Lord be your strength. Oh, I pray for you. I pray a way for you. I pray that your way prospers in all things, and that you be in good health, that you prosper. Even as your soul prospers, I pray for you. I pray ways for you, open doors for you, more ups than downs for you. Oh, I pray for you. I pray love on you, God's love on you. I pray power in you, God's power in you. I pray hope to lighten you. I pray joy to strengthen you. I pray a renewing of your mind and a transforming of your spirit and an empowering of your heart. Oh, I pray for you. I pray bright days and restful nights, that goodness and mercy follow you all the days of your life, and that the angels of the Lord encamp about you. Oh, I pray for you. I pray for you. I pray vision for you, faith and mercy for you. I pray the courage and strength that you need to stand, that whatever you are going through and wherever you are right now, I pray that it will not overcome you, but that you will overcome it. I pray courage for you, courage to fight, faith to believe, power to stand. Oh, I pray for you. I pray Psalm 91 on you, Psalm 46 on you, Isaiah 60 on you, Isaiah 43, 2 to 3 on you, Romans 8 and 28 on you, Psalm 23 and Psalm 27 on you. I pray word on your life, the word of God on your life. For you, you shall not die. You shall not die. You shall not die. You shall live. So live. Live to declare the works of the Lord. Oh, I pray life on you, and life more abundantly. I pray showers of blessing on you, restoration and refreshing, replenishing and renewing on you. Oh, I pray for you. I pray peace like a river, joy like a fountain, and hope like the breaking of a new day. I pray God before you, God beneath you, God above you. I pray he carries you, supports and empowers you. I pray he lightens your way and lifts your load, disperses your enemy and delivers your soul. Oh, I pray for you. I pray that you remember today, tomorrow, and always that greater is he that is in you than he that is in the world. I pray for you.

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1: And I long to worship.
0: Jesus, let me say good morning. A blessed good morning to all the listeners of the Champion Station Vibes Radio. Welcome to Rise and Shine on this beautiful, this blessed Tuesday morning. The 29th day in the month of September 2026. My name is ADE Day, together all the way till 7 o'clock. In the presence of our Heavenly Father, giving him all the thanks, giving him all the glory for all that he has done. For the blessing of the Almighty, too numerous, to count. With the whole of our head this morning, with the totality of our being, we are in your presence, saying thank you, Jesus, saying thank you, Lord. Blessed good morning to my listeners on 99.5, on 94.5, on 93.9. On 90.1, good morning, good morning. Happy new day in the land of the living. Thank you, Jesus. Thank you, Lord. Blessed good morning to my listeners on VibesRadio.dm, on Radio Garden. 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It's a new day, with new blessings. Heavenly Father, King of Glory, before your throne of grace, we have come this morning. Father, to return all the glory, Father, to return all the adoration unto thy faithful name. Father, for all that you have done in our lives, even for yesterday, Father, even for the night. And Father, for the forgiveness of sins, Father, for provisions. Yes, Almighty God, for guidance. Father, we thank you this morning. And the King of Glory, we come today unto thy able hands. We ask, O Lord, that you go before us. We ask, Almighty God, that you straighten every crooked path before us. We ask, O Lord God, that your presence shall surround us in all that we shall do. All the works of our hands we lift up unto thy hands this morning. We ask, O God, for the spirit of excellence. And we thank you this morning, Lord. Oh, we thank you, mighty God, for we know you have answered our prayers in your mercies. We pray, O Lord, that at the end of it all, Father, may we have every reason to glorify you and to give thanks unto thy righteous name. Yes, we pray this morning in Jesus' mighty name. Amen, amen, and amen. Once again, let me say good morning and welcome to Rise and Shine right here on the Champion Station Vibes Radio. My name is ADE Day. I'm so thankful to the Almighty God.

Nothing like the name, like the powerful name of Jesus Christ, the wonder walking name of the Almighty Jesus. 5:30 minutes past about 5 o'clock this beautiful Tuesday morning. At 6 o'clock we bring you the Vibes Radio Morning News Package, and right after that we return with Rise and Shine.

bless the mighty God. Only you deserve all the praise. Only you, O Lord, deserve all the adoration. Here we are in the very last days of September. The Lord God has been faithful. So blessing us throughout the month. The Lord God keeping you safe and sound throughout the month. Oh yes, so when we think about all the Lord has done, when we think about all that the Lord has brought you through, you would see indeed that the Lord has been good. You would see indeed that the Lord God has been marvelous. I give him all the thanks this morning. Give him all the glory this morning. Give him all the adoration. Can't say enough thank yous. 20 minutes to the hour of 6 o'clock this beautiful Tuesday morning. Don't forget, at 6 o'clock we make way for the Vibes Radio Morning News Package. And right after that we return to Rise and Shine. Come on now, bless his name this morning. I give him all the thanks.

And this is the confidence we have as Christians, that we serve a living God, that we serve a mighty God. But nobody greater than you, Lord. A beautiful Tuesday morning on the Champion Station Vibes Radio. Arise and shine, starting your day the right way. You're starting your day in the presence of your Heavenly Father. Thanking Him for all that He has done, and thanking Him for all that He will do. Thanking Him.

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0: Are pulling me through. Beautiful one, this Tuesday morning from Tori Dolani. So the champion station, Vibes Radio, rise and shine. Starting your day the right way. Starting your day in the presence of God, your

In your own words, bless his name this morning. In your own words, give him thanks this morning. For you know those things the Lord has done in your life. And you know those situations he has saved you from. You know the storms the Lord God delivered you from. Thank him this morning.

0: Yes, the words can't express how grateful we are, mighty Lord. But indeed, from the bottom of our heart, we're the totality of our being this morning. Father, we say thank you for all that you have done. From the start of this year till this moment, we give you all the glory, we give you all the adoration. At 6 o'clock on this beautiful Tuesday morning on the Champion Station Vibes Radio, we're making way for the Vibes Radio Morning News Package. And right after that, we return with Rise and Shine. Once again, good morning.
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0: Good morning and welcome to Vibes Radio's Morning News Package. The morning news is brought to you through the kind compliments of Regent's Hotel. 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These are the top stories making Vibes Radio's morning news package. I'm your presenter, Ashanti Paul. The details of the news when we return.
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0: Welcome back to Vibes Radio's Morning News Package. Once again, I'm your presenter, Ashanti Paul. First up in the news this morning, the Commonwealth of Dominica Police Force participated in JCI Future Fest 2026 last week at the Stadium Forecourt. The CDPF team, led by Acting Sergeant Dion Moses and members of the community-oriented policing unit, interacted with the students from across Dominica. Officers highlighted career opportunities within the police force and encouraged students to consider policing as a career focused on service discipline and personal development. Students also had the opportunity to ask questions about policing duties, requirements, and career options. Several other organizations and agencies participated in the event, exposing students to a range of career and educational opportunities. Another news, director of the Financial Intelligence Unit, FIU, Mikkelsen Ferrell, says nonprofit organizations or NGOs may be vulnerable to being misused for terrorist financing, money laundering, and other criminal activities. Ferrell made the statement during a press conference hosted by the Ministry of National Security.
1: This abuse can be in different ways. Someone may create what appears to be a charitable organization when its real purpose is to collect money for terrorist activity, money laundering, or to commit crime. A legitimate organization could also be used by individuals to transfer funds to persons or organizations connected to terrorism. Non-profit organizations need to understand the risk themselves. They should know who controlled the organizations, where their money came from, where the money is going, and whether the funds are actually being used for the purposes for which they were raised.
0: He stressed that NGOs play an important role in society and should not automatically be considered high-risk organizations. However, he noted at the high level of public trust placed in NGOs could potentially be exploited by criminals or terrorist organizations seeking to move or conceal funds.
1: The challenge for Dominican authorities is therefore to identify where the real risk exists without placing unnecessary burden on the organization and that are operating legitimately. This is the approach encouraged by the Financial Action Task Force, FATF. FATF does not expect countries to treat every non-profit organization in the same way. Instead, countries are expected to understand their non-profit sector, identify the organizations or activity that may face greater terrorist financing risk, and focus their attention and resources accordingly. In simple terms, know the sector, understand the risk, and concentrate our efforts where those risks are greatest.
0: Ferrell said Dominican authorities have a responsibility to identify the actual risk associated with NGOs while avoiding unnecessary burdens on organizations that are operating legitimately. He emphasized the need for a balanced approach that protects non-profit sector from criminal abuse while allowing legitimate organizations to continue their work. Ferrell's comments form part of the ongoing efforts by the Dominican authorities to strengthen measures against money laundering, terrorist financing, and other criminal crimes. And lastly, in the local news, the Ministry for Agriculture, Fisheries, Blue and Green Economy is urging farmers and other pesticide users to adopt safer practices as Dominica joins the international community in observing Pesticide Awareness Day, which was scheduled for Monday, 20 8th of September, which was yesterday. Through its pesticides control board, the ministry is using observance to raise awareness about the risk associated with the use of the highly hazardous pesticides HHPS and the importance of responsible pesticide management. The awareness campaign is targeting not only farmers and agricultural communities, but also households, businesses, and other sectors where pesticides are used. The ministry is encouraging farmers to consider safer and more sustainable pest control methods, including integrated pest management, or IPM. The approach combines different methods to manage pests while also reducing dependence on chemical pesticides. According to the ministry, food security remains a priority for Dominica, and the production of safe and wholesome food is an important part of achieving that goal. The ministry continues to work with farmers, importers, retailers, and other stakeholders involved in pesticide management to strengthen the awareness, promote responsible use, and provide training on safer alternatives and practices. As part of efforts to protect consumers and support the production of safe food, the ministry also collaborates with the Dominica Bureau of Standards to conduct periodic testing on fresh produce for pesticide residue. The testing helps determine whether residue levels in produce remain within established maximum residue levels, or MRLs, considered safe for consumption. The results also support compliance with requirements for access to export markets. The ministry is reminding everyone who uses pesticides to understand the potential risk, follow approved safety measures, and consider less hazardous alternatives when possible. The observance of Pesticide Awareness Day forms part of the ongoing efforts to promote safer pesticide practices while protecting farmers, consumers, and the wider environment. And that's all for the local segment of the news. Stay tuned for news from the region and the world up next. From the region, the Inter-American Institute for Cooperation on Agriculture, or the IICA, ICA, is to establish a regional center of excellence for agricultural innovation in Jamaica. The ICA General Director, Dr. Mohamed Ibrahim, made the announcement in the opening of the 20th Caribbean Week of Agriculture in Trani on Sunday. The center, championed by Jamaica's Agricultural Minister Floyd Green, will focus on strengthening agricultural innovation and resilience across the Caribbean. ICA will also support climate smart demonstration plots, extension services, and agricultural disaster planning in Jamaica, while working with CARDI on regional quality seed programs. Ibrahim said the region must expand the use of digital and precision agriculture, artificial intelligence, and other technologies to improve productivity and resilience amid climate and economic challenges. Now on the international scene, the UK is reopening a refugee settlement scheme as part of efforts to expand the government's call for safe and legal migration routes. Home Secretary Shabana Mahmood said the program will initially accept hundreds of vulnerable refugees, including Afghan women, girls, and Palestinians. The scheme will be operated with the support of the UN Refugee Agency and other organizations, with arrivals expected to begin this year. The government said the number could eventually rise into the low thousands, subject to the annual cap and community capacity. And that's all for the morning news. Here now is a recap of the headlines. Locally, the Commonwealth of Dominica Police Force participates in JCI Future Fest 2026. From the region, ICA to establish Agricultural Innovation Center in Jamaica. And internationally, the UK opens Refugee Settlement Scheme. Thank you for joining us for Vibes Radio's Morning News Package. All morning news are brought to you for the kind compliments of Regent's Hotel. On behalf of our entire news team, I have been your presenter, Ashanti Paul. Have a good morning.
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you up to take you up. So stay up like a champion. Nobody plays more golf.

And that was the Vibes Radio Morning News Package. Welcome back to Rise and Shine. More than able of the mighty Lord God we serve.

I've come a long way. I've seen how you work. There's so much goodness and grace, much more than I deserve, 'cause I know who I am.

He's not done with me yet. He's not done with me yet.

Available Joy, Joy in the Morning Time. Today, the 29th day in the month of September 2026, we shall be taking the Bible reading from the book of Psalm chapter 108. The book of Psalm 108 this morning.

0: Now the Bible reading for today, the book of Psalm chapter 108 from verse 1 all the way down to 6. And this morning we shall be reading from the New International Version. And I read,
1: until you see the sun.
0: My heart, O God, is steadfast. I will sing and make music with all my soul.
1: Lift up your eyes.
0: Verse 2 says, awake up and learn. I will awaken the dawn. I will praise you, Lord, among the nations. I will sing of you among the peoples, for great is your love, higher than the heavens. Your faithfulness reaches to the skies.
1: Just a little bit long.
0: And verse 5 says, be exalted, O God, above the heavens, and let your glory be all over the earth.
1: Your eyes.
0: And verse 6, the last verse 4 this morning says, save us and help us with your right hand, that those you love may be delivered.
1: Every morning.
0: At the book of Psalm chapter 108 this morning from verse 1 all the way down to 6. Save us and help us with your right hand, mighty Lord. That those you love may be delivered, O God.

0: 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So stay up like a champion.
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2: Does anybody in the room love Yahweh? We're gonna sing to him tonight.

0: and much more. Yeah, we declare our love for you this morning. Just about 20 minutes to the top of the hour this Tuesday morning. At 7 o'clock, we bring you the morning drive. But you can always tune in. You can always join me every morning from 5 o'clock. For Rise and Shine. And I tell you, it's the best way, it's the only way to get your day started.
1: We love you, we love you.
0: Oh, yes, we love you, mighty God.

today, the oldest dawn in history. For evil the Lord God has set free is free indeed. All things are passed away and all things have been made brand new. Thank you, Jesus. Thank you, Lord, for you keep on doing it time after time. I will take this one more time. A few minutes at the very top of the hour this morning. Thankful always to the Almighty God.

And that is for me this Tuesday morning on Rise and Shine. It is my prayer for you that as you go forth this morning, good news shall be your portion. A new testimony shall be your portion. In the mighty name of Jesus. You are going out, you are blessed. In your coming in, you are blessed. God's divine favor shall ground you today and always. Oh, thank you, Jesus. Oh, thank you, Lord, for the wonderful opportunity to gather together in your presence. Oh, yes, we bless your name. Don't forget, wherever you may find yourself, spread love, stay kind, and most importantly, make sure you're telling someone about the love of Jesus Christ. Until next time on Rise and Shine, the name remains A-D-E-R-D-A. Have yourself a beautiful Tuesday. Have yourself a stress-free Tuesday. Bye-bye, and God bless you.

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So stay up like a champion. This is the new number one. 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
0: We wake you up to take you up. So stay up like a champion.

Of course, we're going to be all right here on the Champion Station Vibes Radio. All one time, let me say good morning and welcome to the Morning Drive. My name is ADE Ade, together all the way to 8 o'clock. I want to make way for the man, DJ Slim. A Chill Bill, a Skinny Fabulous, a Kelvin Little, Easy Beat, Lane. A lovely good morning to all the bus drivers, all the taxi drivers, all the roadside shops, all the supermarket,

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Number one. Number one. Number one. Number one. Number one. 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
1: I don't like no drama, baby.
0: Don't. We don't want no dramas. Just trying to have some fun right on the Champion Station. And of course, don't forget as you go about your day, think positive, speak positive.

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You can join me same time tomorrow morning at 7 o'clock all the way to 8 o'clock. I'm making way one time for the man, DJ Slim. The vibe never stops, the vibe never slows down. It's the champion station, Vibes Radio. The name remains A-D-E-R-Day. Have yourself a beautiful Tuesday. Have yourself a wonderful, wonderful day ahead. Bye-bye and God bless you.

0: Army plays more music than the Champion Station. Vibes, the new number one. Number one. Number one. Number one. Number one. Number one. Number one.
1: We wake you up to take you up. 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
1: Right here on the Champion Station this morning. Look as though it's that time of the year. Aye, aye, aye.
0: When the British heard of
1: it, I'm going to say a pleasant good morning to all of you guys, wherever you are.
0: They brought Africa.
1: I know, so face the West.
0: The Caribbean.
1: Anywhere you guys are in the Caribbean as well, and of course, anywhere in the world.
0: North
1: I'm going to say a good morning to you.

It is Turn Up Tuesday this morning. But we gotta start it like this first.

And yo, rah, this is the original Derek Rob Peters, who your originator, picking up DJ Slim, rah, rocking you, jamming you.

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1: Get ready. The countdown is on for the 10th edition of Creole in the Streets. 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

0: 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We're coming right back with you all right here live on the Champion Station Vibes Radio. We're taking just a quick commercial break and then we come in with you guys after this.
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1: 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So stay up like a champion.

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0: But you see this rhythm right here?
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Making the headlines, in local news, Diwani St. John named CARICOM Farmer of the Year 2026. From the region, Cuba strengthens disaster risk management. And internationally, heavy rain triggers deadly landslides across Nepal. These are the top stories making Vibes Radio Midday News Package. I'm your presenter, Aliyah Jacques. The details of the news when we return.

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Welcome back to Vibes Radio's Midday News Package. Once again, I am your presenter, Aliyah Jajak. First up in the news today, Wesley Farmer Diwani St. John has been named the Karika Minister of Agriculture Farmer of the Year 2026. The award was presented during the opening ceremony of the 20th Caribbean Week of Agriculture in Trelawny, Jamaica, on Sunday, September 27th. The Ministry of Agriculture, Fisheries, Blue and Green Economy congratulated St. John on the regional recognition, describing it as a significant achievement for both the farmer and Dominica's agricultural sector. The award recognizes St. John's contributions to agriculture and his commitment to farming, while highlighting the role of farmers in strengthening food security and advancing sustainable agriculture across the region. The ministry also commended the Division of Agriculture and the Northeast Extension team, comprising of Egbert Nelson, Adina James, and Bron Phillip, for their support. St. John's achievement also brings recognition to the community of Wesley and highlights the contribution of Dominican farmers to the wider regional agricultural sector. The Dominica Hospitals Authority has successfully hosted its second annual medical conference, bringing together healthcare professionals, students, and partners for a day of learning and knowledge sharing. Held under the theme, The Pulse of Progress, Updates That Transform Healthcare, this year's conference featured an expanded program and increased participation. The keynote speaker was Dominican-born thoracic surgeon based in the United Kingdom, Dr. Eustace Fountain.

0: Stein, who shared insights into robotics and surgery and the future of modern healthcare. The conference also featured presentations and contributions from representatives of the Pan-American Health Organization, or PAHO, the American-Canadian School of Medicine, and several local and regional healthcare professionals. Among the contributors were PAHO representatives Leilu Rabales and Dr. Pilar Ramon Pardo, along with Dr. Ayan Nukesh, Dr. Alexi Shikov, Dr. Gilda Nesty-Tonge, Dr. Linora Drago, Peter Ricketts, Dr. Annette Campbell-Fountain, Sister Jessica Coffey-David, and Sister Anne-Marie Fountain. The Dominica Hospitals Authority thanked the conference committee, speakers, sponsors, partners, and staff for contributing to the success of the event. The authority says the conference forms part of efforts to promote learning, innovation, and continued advancement in healthcare in Dominica. In more local news, Koulibristri native Vernie Paul Esprit has officially received her jackpot winnings of $146,846.49 from the Dominica National Lottery. Esprit accepted the check during a presentation ceremony held on Friday, September 25th. The new jackpot winner expressed appreciation to the Dominica National Lottery for providing what she described as a life-changing financial opportunity.
1: Good morning, everyone. First and foremost, I want to give thanks to the Almighty Father, because without him, this would not have been possible. Also, I want to thank Dominica National Lottery for the life-changing opportunity.
2: It's okay.
1: I want to encourage the best players to keep playing, to keep believing, because you never know when it will be your time. Thank you.
0: Esprit is the latest winner to benefit from the Dominica National Lottery's jackpot offering. The Commonwealth of Dominica Police Force is investigating a shooting in Point Michelle that left a 37-year-old St. Lucia national with multiple gunshot wounds. Police PRO Fixton Henderson said the incident occurred at about 6:30 p.m. on Sunday, September 27th, in the Green Valley area of Point Michelle. The victim, identified as Johnny Alphonse, who resides in Green Valley, was reportedly standing along the public roadside when he was shot. Preliminary investigations indicate that the assailants were traveling in a motor vehicle at the time of the shooting. Alphonse was transported by ambulance to the Dominica China Friendship Hospital, where he is receiving medical treatment. Police are appealing to anyone with information that could assist the investigation to contact the Point Michelle Police Station at 266-4405 or 266-4898. The Criminal Investigations Department at 266-5165 or 266-5157 or Crime Stoppers at 1-800-8477. Investigations into the circumstances surrounding the shooting are ongoing. And that's it for the local news. Stay tuned for news from the region and the world up next. In regional news, Cuba's disaster risk management system is being highlighted for its coordination among scientific institutions, civil defense, and local governments. UN Disaster Risk Reduction official Kamal Kishore praised the alignment between national, provincial, and community levels during his recent visit. Cuba's early warning system brings together meteorological and hydrological services and civil defense support in timely decisions. The country is also working to integrate disaster risk reduction into sectors including housing, water, energy, and education. Community involvement, particularly the role of women in flood-prone areas, remains an important part of Cuba's disaster preparedness efforts. The country's experience is expected to contribute to regional discussions at the 9th Regional Platform for Disaster Risk Reduction in the Bahamas in March of 2027. Parts of Trinidad and Tobago experienced unsettled weather on Monday, with showers and isolated thunderstorms recorded across the country as the Meteorological Service warned of further thunderstorm activity. The Trinidad and Tobago Meteorological Service recorded 11.1 millimeters of rainfall at Crown Point and 1.3 millimeters at Piako in a 24-hour period ending at 2 p.m. on Monday, September 28th. The Met Service has forecast continued instability with a medium chance of thunderstorms over Tobago and eastern Trinidad during the pre-dawn to mid-morning period on Tuesday, followed by a medium to high chance across western and central Trinidad and western Tobago from late morning into afternoon. Residents are being warned that heavy showers and thunderstorms could produce gusty winds and localized street flooding. The unsettled conditions are expected to continue into Wednesday, when cloudy skies, occasional showers, and isolated thunder showers are forecast. At the same time, temperatures are expected to remain high, reaching approximately 34 degrees Celsius in Trinidad and 33 degrees in Tobago, with the Met Service maintaining a yellow level hot spell alert. The Meteorological Service is advising residents to remain alert to changing weather conditions, particularly during periods of heavy rainfall and thunderstorms. We'll be back shortly with the international news.
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0: Internationally, heavy rainfall has triggered a series of landslides, floods, and other disasters across Nepal, leaving dozens of people dead and disrupting communities across the Himalayan nation. Nepal's National Disaster Risk Reduction and Management Authority reported that 21 people were killed in landslides alone over a 24-hour period, with four others missing and four injured. More than 400 people were rescued from flood-affected areas, while hundreds more were evacuated from areas affected by persistent rainfall. The latest incidents come after several days of intense rainfall across Nepal. In the Baglang district, the death toll from rain-related disasters over 3 days has reached 12, with one person still missing. Two people were killed when a landslide buried their home in Tarankola, while others died in separate incidents in Tamankola and Nisikola. One of the most dramatic incidents occurred in the Mustang district, where a large section of a mountainside near the village of Let collapsed into the Kali Gandaki River. The landslide swept away trees and structures and temporarily obstructed the river. The severe weather has also affected infrastructure, with electricity disrupted in several districts and floods and landslides damaging telecommunications infrastructure and roads. Authorities have warned of further flash flood risks in several parts of the country as rivers continue to rise. The latest disaster comes just weeks after devastating floods in Nepal killed more than 1,400 people and left thousands missing, adding to the challenges facing communities still recovering from that disaster. Rescue and recovery operations are continuing, with security forces and emergency teams working to reach affected communities and move residents to safer areas. In more international news, Burkina Faso has inaugurated its first ever gold refinery, as the West African nation moves to process more of its valuable mineral resources domestically. President Ibrahim Traoré officially opened the National Gold Refinery, known as Rafinoir BF, on Monday, September 28th, in the capital, Ouagadougou. The facility was built on a 5-hectare site at a cost of more than 11 billion CFA francs, approximately $19 million U.S. dollars. The refinery has an initial capacity to process about 164 tons of gold annually, with plans to increase that capacity to as much as 515 tons per year. It includes a foundry, laboratory, secure storage facilities, and a jewelry workshop, and will allow gold to be refined, tested, and certified within Burkina Faso. Burkina Faso is one of West Africa's major gold producers, producing about 94 tons of gold in the previous year. Authorities say the new facility is intended to help the country retain more of the economic value generated by its gold industry instead of exporting the mineral largely in unrefined form. At the inauguration, President Traoré said the country's ambition was to move beyond simply attracting raw materials and to develop the entire value chain domestically. The government also hopes the refinery will strengthen oversight of both industrial and artisanal gold production, create employment, and develop technical expertise within the country. Authorities ultimately want Rafinoir BF to process Burkina Faso's entire domestic gold production and potentially establish the country as a regional center for gold refining in West Africa. And that brings us to the end of the midday news package. Here's a recap of the headlines.
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In local news, Diwani St. John named CARICOM Farmer of the Year 2026. From the region, Cuba strengthens disaster risk management. And internationally, heavy rain triggers deadly landslides across Nepal. Thank you for joining us for the Vibes Radio Midday News Package. Our midday news was brought to you through the kind compliments of Regents Hotel, Fine Foods Inc., HHV We Church & Co. Limited, and Petro Caribe. On behalf of the entire news team, I have been your presenter, Aliyah Jacques. Have a great afternoon.

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1: They not like us. They not like us. 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They not like us. They not like us. They not like us.

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My name is DJ Rems, keeping you guys company up until 3 p.m. today. Hoping you guys had a great day so far. 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
1: 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You have the right to... You have the right to escape.
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1: 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Unexplained absences from school or work, self-blaming and excuses for bruises and injuries, excessive check-ins with a partner, and a sudden or gradual decrease in self-esteem are all signs of abuse. 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

0: words to describe you, and really and truly, it's just like, easy type of woman that, like, alright then. Use the type of woman that will mack a man or brack a man or mack a man. Go and get some money that he never had. Mack a man, book a flight to somewhere that he never been. Take you up and fly you.
1: Check the time, boy. 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
0: The lines were saying that he never had. 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
0: He swells. 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

0: 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You ever give a give a
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1: We're playing everything on the radio today, right? Yeah. That's what I love about the Turn Up Tuesdays. Okay. There's no limits, yeah. There's no rules. Yeah. As long as it's music, we play it today, right?
0: Porque te lo tiene fondo.
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Gonna make way for DJ Matthew joins us next to the drive, all right? Hopefully you guys enjoy the rest of your day. You guys stay safe out there. I'll be back on the radios tomorrow, Godspeed, from 12:30 up until 3 p.m., all right? Till then, one love, your boy Rem signing out.

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0: Welcome back and thanks for staying with us. Once again, I am your presenter, Aliyah Jajak. Here now is the evening news. Long-standing Dominica Calypso Association member and former executive member Wilfred Intruder Peltier has issued a formal grievance against the association's executive, alleging breaches of its constitution and calling for changes to the leadership ahead of the 2026 Calypso season. In a letter dated August 26, 2026, Peltier said he intends to seek an injunction if his concerns are not addressed within 7 days. Peltier alleges procedural irregularities at the DCA's August 22nd annual general meeting, including the participation of members who were not paid up and a lack of financial transparency regarding executive stipends. He also raised concerns about his treatment after being assigned as Chief Security Officer at the 2026 AGM, claiming that the proposed stipend did not reflect his responsibilities and years of service. Peltier is calling for the resignation of President Gregory Caressa Rivier and the executive, the appointment of an interim committee, full financial disclosure, and the suspension of preparations for the upcoming Calypso season. The 2026 season is scheduled to begin with eliminations round on November 7th. Peltier said that if his demands are not satisfactorily addressed, he intends to pursue legal remedies, including an injunction to prevent the current executive from organizing the upcoming season and other actions concerning the association's governance. The allegations contained in the letter have not been independently verified, and the position of the Dominica Calypso Association's executive was not included in the material provided. Wesley Farmer Diwani St. John has been named a CARICOM Minister of Agriculture Farmer of the Year 2026. The award was presented during the opening ceremony of the 20th Caribbean Week of Agriculture in Trelawny, Jamaica, on Sunday, September 27th. The Ministry of Agriculture, Fisheries, Blue and Green Economy congratulated St. John on the regional recognition, describing it as a significant achievement for both the farmer and Dominica's agricultural sector. The award recognizes St. John's contributions to agriculture and his commitment to farming, while highlighting the role of farmers in strengthening food security and advancing sustainable agriculture across the region. The ministry also commended the Division of Agriculture and the Northeast Extension team, comprising of Egbert Nelson, Adina James, and Bron Phillip for their support. St. John's achievement also brings recognition to the community of Wesley and highlights the contribution of Dominican farmers to the wider regional agricultural sector. Dominica is among 6 OECS protocol member states benefiting from a regional initiative aimed at strengthening trade policy development, regulatory reform, and negotiating skills in the services sector. The program is being led by the Trade Policy Development Unit of the OECS Commission and targets stakeholders from the public and private sectors, as well as civil society. In-country training sessions were conducted in Dominica and 5 other OECS countries between June and August 2026, following an inception meeting held in February. A final virtual training session is scheduled for Montserrat in September. The initiative is funded by the European Union through the 11th European Development Fund's Regional Integration through Growth, Harmonization and Technology, or the RITE program. Participants are also being introduced to emerging trends in the servication or manufacturing and the contribution of business services to employment, national output and value chain development. And more local news. Coolibistri native Vernie Paul Esprit has officially received her jackpot winnings of $146,846.49 from the Dominica National Lottery. Esprit accepted the check during a presentation ceremony held on Friday, September 25th, 2026. The new jackpot winner expressed appreciation to the Dominican National Lottery for providing what she described as a life-changing financial opportunity.
1: Good morning, everyone. First and foremost, to give thanks to the Almighty Father, because without him, this would not have been possible. Also, I want to thank Dominican National Lottery for the life-changing opportunity.
2: It's okay.
1: I want to encourage the brass players to keep playing, to keep believing, because you never know when it will be your time. Thank you.
0: Esprit is the latest winner to benefit from the Dominica National Lottery's jackpot offering. The Dominica Hospitals Authority has successfully hosted its second annual medical conference, bringing together healthcare professionals, students, and partners for a day of learning and knowledge sharing. Held under the theme, The Pulse of Progress, Updates That Transform Healthcare, this year's conference featured an expanded program and increased participation. The keynote speaker was Dominican-born thoracic surgeon based in the United Kingdom, Dr. Eustace Fountain, who shared insights into robotics in surgery and the future of modern healthcare. The conference also featured presentations and contributions from representatives of the Pan-American Health Organization, PAHO, the American-Canadian School of Medicine, and several local and regional healthcare professionals. Among the contributors were PAHO representatives Lilo Rebalu and Dr. Pilar Raman Pardo, along with Ayan Nukesh, Dr. Alexei Shikov, Dr. Gilda Nesty-Tonge, Dr. Lenora Drygo, Peter Ricketts, Dr. Annette Campbell Fountain, Sister Jessica Coffey David, and Sister Anne-Marie Fountain. The Dominica Hospitals Authority thanked the conference committee, speakers, sponsors, partners, and staff for contributing to the success of the event. The authority says the conference forms part of efforts to promote learning, innovation, and continued advancement in healthcare in Dominica. Caribbean viewers are set to get a new look at love and regional culture with the launch of LoveLink Caribbean, the region's first interregional reality dating series. Produced by LoveLink TV in partnership with the Antigua and Barbuda Tourism Authority, the 10-episode series brings together 10 singles from Antigua and Barbuda, Anguilla, the Bahamas, Dominica, Jamaica, Trinidad and Tobago, and the U.S. Virgin Islands. Filmed entirely in Antigua and Barbuda, the show will see the participants navigate relationships while experiencing the destination's beaches, food, culture, and attractions, including Frias Beach, La Viscount Island, and Dow's Hill. Producers say approximately 99% of the production crew is Caribbean, with the series showcasing regional accents, humor, food, and cultural references. Dominica is represented in the cast by Josh Prevost. This opportunity was a result of hard years of work as a model and actor, now having the opportunity to be the first Dominican on reality TV.
3: Hey guys, this is Josh Prevost here. I'm from the Commonwealth of Dominica, and I'm one of the cast members of season one of LoveLink Caribbean. This is the first official reality TV dating show that's hosted in the Caribbean with an all-Caribbean cast. We've got people from the Bahamas, Trinidad and Tobago, Antigua, Jamaica, Anguilla, and obviously Dominica. This being on a show like this means a lot to me, especially seeing as I'm, as far as I know, one of the first Dominican ever to be on reality TV. I may be wrong, but I'm pretty sure I am. This opportunity is a really, really, really big deal. It's huge for me because I'm a model and an actor, and I was extremely thankful. I was thankful and grateful for an opportunity like this to give myself all the exposure I need to continue doing as much work I can in the film and television industry.
0: He believes the show has the potential to put Dominica on a global stage, with dating shows becoming so popular in recent years.
3: And I'm very happy that I have the opportunity to put Dominica on the map, but because Dominica is this very special, unique, well-hidden gem in the Caribbean that doesn't get a lot of limelight, doesn't get a lot of exposure compared to places like Jamaica, Barbados, Trinidad and Tobago. And we don't really have a lot of people to big names to sort of market us globally. So I'm hoping that over time I can become one of those big names that can help market Dominica to a global audience, not just for reality TV, as a go-to destination for tourism, as a go-to destination to seek out young actors and models and anyone who aspires to work in the arts, who want to put themselves out there and showcase their talents to the globe. Anyway, I'm looking forward to everyone and Dominica, friends, family, acquaintances, everyone just lending their support and rooting for me, because this is a tough journey. Being on the show was fun, but had its moments where it was sort of an emotional roller coaster. So I'm very excited to see how the show is perceived by everyone. And I'm very excited to see how the show is going to be perceived. And I'm grateful that the producers of Loveland Caribbean selected me to represent Dominica and had faith in me. So that's all I can say right now. Anyway, season one premieres the 8 p.m. September 30th, which is tomorrow night. So tune in. The YouTube link should be posted online soon. So when I get them, everyone else will get them ASAP. Okay, thank you so much.
0: The series premieres on Wednesday, September 30th at 8 p.m. on the official Lovelink TV YouTube channel, with new episodes released every Wednesday. Viewers can also catch the Lovelink Caribbean After Show Live on TikTok every Friday at 8 p.m. Defending Sports Division Secondary School's Under-15 football champions, Castlebrough Secondary School, have endured a difficult start to their title defense, falling to a heavy 5-0 defeat against St. Mary's Academy, or SMA. The opening match of the season was played this afternoon at the Newtown Savannah and began with a brief meet-and-greet ceremony. Sports coordinator Trevor Shillingford welcomed both teams and match officials, offered words of encouragement to the young players, and officially declared the football season open. SMA took control early, heading into halftime with a 1-0 lead, courtesy of a goal from Deandel Mitchell. The second half saw St. Mary's Academy pull further away, scoring 4 unanswered goals. Malachi John and Quentin Tong each found the back of the net, while second-half substitute Omar Grell scored twice to complete the 5-0 victory. The result gives SMA an impressive start to the new season, while Castlebrough Secondary will look to bounce back as their title defense continues. Tarek Loda was named Castlebrough Secondary's most valuable player, while Omar Grell earned MVP honors for St. Mary's Academy. And that takes us to the end of the local segment of the news. Stay tuned for regional and international news up next. From the region, motorists in Guyana are paying more fuel following an increase in prices by the state-owned Guyana Oil Company, or Guy Oil, on September 26. Gasoline increased from Guyanese 228 to Guyanese 258 per liter, while diesel rose from Guyanese 278 to Guyanese 318 per liter. Kerosene is now listed at Guyanese $230 per bottle. The reported increases come amid pressure on global energy markets. Guyana imports refined petroleum products despite being a crude oil producer. Guy Oil is responsible for importing, storing, distributing, and marketing fuel products in Guyana. Other fuel retailers have also reportedly adjusted their prices, although the rates vary among service stations. The latest increase follows an earlier adjustment in March of 2026. The price changes are expected to add to transportation and operating costs for consumers and businesses. Guyana's government has previously used fuel tax measures to cushion consumers from international price movements. The Ministry of Finance continues to monitor international fuel prices and their impact on the domestic market. A pediatric specialist in Antigua and Barbuda is urging parents to schedule annual health checks for their children to help detect cancer at an early age. Dr. Siobhan Bell-Jarvis, medical director and pediatric consultant at the Sir Leicester Bird Medical Center, made the call during Childhood Cancer Awareness Month. She said Antigua and Barbuda has no resident pediatric cancer specialist, meaning families often have to travel overseas for treatment. The hospital diagnoses about one or two suspected childhood cancer cases annually, while efforts continue to establish a national cancer registry. Dr. Bell-Jarvis said families may spend several months abroad for diagnosis and treatment, placing financial and emotional pressure on households. She noted that common childhood cancers include brain tumors, leukemia, lymphoma, neuroblastoma, and retinoblastoma. Since there are no routine cancer screening tests for children, she encouraged parents to have children receive annual wellness checks even when they appear healthy. Warning signs include persistent fever, early morning headaches, difficulty waking, a white glow in the eye, unexplained weight loss, unusual paleness, and lumps in the neck or arms. Dr. Bell-Jarvis also encouraged parents and teachers to seek medical advice when they notice concerning symptoms rather than delaying assessment. She highlighted the importance of community support for families affected by childhood cancer, including initiatives that assist with travel and accommodation costs for overseas treatment. In more regional news, the Antigua and Barbuda government has released a U.S. proposal outlining procedures for the possible transfer of third country nationals removed from the United States. The government also released its counterproposal to Washington. Both documents will be tabled in Parliament by Attorney General Sir Stedroy Benjamin. Officials stressed that no treatment has been reached, with discussions between the two governments continuing as part of a wider U.S. initiative involving several countries, including CARICOM members. And finally, on the regional scene, at least 40 people have been rescued and two found dead after a makeshift boat carrying about 60 people capsized near Mona Island, west of Puerto Rico. The U.S. Coast Guard said rescue operations were continuing after survivors spent more than 12 hours in the water. Authorities said the vessel overturned late Sunday following a fight in which people were reportedly injured with a machete, prompting passengers to jump overboard without life jackets. Several people remain missing, while the nationalities of those abroad have not been confirmed. We'll be back shortly with the international news.

Thanks for staying with us on the international scene. Hurricane Polo has made a landfall in Baja California and is expected to strike mainland Mexico later Tuesday. Polo hit the Baja California Peninsula near Las Barrancas as the Category 2 hurricane, with winds reaching up to 110 miles per hour. It weakened to a Category 1 storm as it moved across the peninsula toward the Sonora region. There were no immediate reports of deaths, injuries, or major damage. The storm's remnants are expected to merge with another weather system and bring additional moisture to parts of the United States, where more than 30 million people across a dozen states are under flood watches. The U.S. Treasury Department has granted Iraqi Airways a one-month sanctions waiver allowing flights between Najaf International Airport and Iran. The waiver permits the flights to carry only Iranian religious pilgrims and personal baggage or items required for flight safety. The authorization comes after Washington announced sanctions targeting companies doing business with Iranian airlines. The U.S. said the license can be revoked or modified at any time. Algeria has criticized Israel's recognition of Somaliland, accusing it of seeking to undermine Somalia's territorial integrity. Speaking at the UN General Assembly, Algerian Foreign Minister Hamid Attaf referred to what he described as Israel's efforts to divide Somalia. Israel recognized Somaliland as an independent state in December of 2025, a move rejected by Somalia and the African Union. Somaliland declared independence from Somalia in 1991 and continues to seek wider international recognition. Algeria has reaffirmed its support for Somalia's sovereignty and territorial integrity, while Israel has defended its recognition of Somaliland. And that brings us to the end of the major news package. Here's a recap of the headlines.

In local news, intruder threatens legal action against Dominica Calypso Association. From the region, Guy Oil raises gasoline and diesel prices in Guyana. And internationally, Hurricane Polo makes landfall in Baja California. The major news was brought to you by the kind compliments of Fine Foods Incorporated, Regents Hotel, the National Bank of Dominica Limited, Rudolph Thomas, Petro Caribe, HHV WeChurch & Co. Limited, and Do It Center. My name is Aaliyah Jean-Jacques, and I have been the presenter of the major news package. Good evening.

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A special evening to all the listeners of the Champion Station Vibes Radio. Welcome to Afrofuse's beautiful, this wonderful Tuesday afternoon. The 29th day in the month of September 2026. Starting off with this wonderful tune from Odunsi. He calls this one Star Signs, featuring Ron Town. And in case you don't know, we're taking it all the way to 8 p.m. So make sure you keep it locked down one time right here on the Champion Station Vibes Radio. Our very best of Afrobeat, back-to-back-to-back tunes, 2 hours of non-stop. And of course, a wonderful evening to all the listeners locked in across all frequencies, locked in across all the channels. And my bus drivers, my taxi drivers, my roadside shops, my supermarket. And I'm sure you know already, all you gotta do for me this evening is rock the volume of that radio to the very top one time. And if you're pouring yourself some drinks this evening, make sure you're drinking responsibly. Do not drink and drive. Heading back home from work. I'm sure you had a wonderful day. Sure you had a stress-free day. And now all you need is some good music. And you can find that right here on the Champion Station.

0: Hey Matthew, DJ Slim, I'm my boy Rams. Girls like to party, drink my card straight and talk about star signs. 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
1: 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Number one. Number one.

Below on this one, Repete calls this one Plenty Love. 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

30 minutes past off 6 o'clock. If you're just tuning in, welcome to Afro Fuse, right here on the Champion Station with your boy ADE Ade. So we're rocking it all the way to 8 o'clock this evening. And I got my boy Ashake on this one. Ashake, Mr. Money, calls this one only.

0: Vibes, the new number one. Number one. Number one. Number one.
1: 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I got Davido Peruzzi on this one. They call this one the Stubbins.

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You wanna feel the aroma. Mr. Flavor upon this one, let's dance.

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Number one. Number one.

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0: phenomenal music on the Champion Station. My boy Buju Benson upon this tune. He calls this one phenomenal. Lovely tune. Still the Champion Station. Still Afro Fuse. I got more music, of course. Team Maya upon this one. He calls this one Treasure. Featuring the boy Alpha P, Olamide, and Fino.
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0: And of course, there's nothing but good music on the Champion Station. Olive the Boy, a good scene. And of course, we gotta spin that back one more time. Still the Champion Station, still Afro Beat, Afro Fuse.
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Vibes on the Champion Station this evening. And in the all out station. Just about 20 minutes at the very top of the hour this Tuesday night.

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